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1: I'm Candace Dirksen with your local news, streaming now through the Pembina Valley Online app. Altona police are continuing to investigate a vehicle theft in Plum Coulee and are working with their counterparts in Winnipeg after the incident was linked to another stolen vehicle. According to police, the theft happened last Friday while the victim was at a local business. Investigators say a white truck pulled into the parking lot and the driver got out and then entered the victim's truck and drove away. Police have since confirmed the white truck the suspect arrived in had itself been reported stolen in Winnipeg. Authorities say they've ID'd potential suspects and the investigation remains ongoing. Morden community leaders are looking at ways to improve transportation access after a local taxi voucher program came to an end. Kevin Drieger, executive director of the 500 Stephen Community Center, says a recent meeting brought together service providers and municipal representatives to discuss barriers and possible solutions.
2: We looked at our current situation. Now, 500 Stephen has run this taxi voucher program, Warm Up and Ride, for the last two winters, and that's been a huge success, served a real need, but it was also entirely sort of funded by outside funds, and those funds have been pretty much entirely used up.
1: Drieger says about 800 vouchers were distributed over two winters. A new task force has now been formed to continue work this summer. And a July 4th gathering in Winkler is aiming to bring people together for food, music, and conversation at Adult and Teen Challenge. Steve Chaboyer says the event is about creating a welcoming space where people can connect, ask questions, and learn more about recovery support in a low-pressure setting.
3: 2 to 8 is music, so every hour is going to be a different band, or those slots will all be filled. Some might be looking for one more. So if you're interested, give me a call. Yeah, food's going to be 4 to 6 or 4 till the food runs out.
1: The event runs from 2 to 8 at 324 Cargill Road, with live music throughout the afternoon and food served from 4 to 6 or until it runs out. Admission is free. 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
1: Mainly cloudy skies tonight with a small chance of showers, the risk of a thunderstorm, and a low of 16. Saturday, a mix of sun and cloud, chance of showers in the afternoon, the risk of a thunderstorm, and a high of 26. Saturday night, cloudy periods, a low of 16. Sunny skies expected for Sunday with a high of 29. Then Monday, cloudy, chance of showers, a high of 25. Sunshine returning Tuesday, a high of 27. Know the weather shaping your day. Check the CDK Electric weather page on the Pembina Valley Online app.
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2: Mainly cloudy skies tonight with a small chance of showers, the risk of a thunderstorm, and a low of 16. Saturday, a mix of sun and cloud, chance of showers in the afternoon, the risk of a thunderstorm, and a high of 26. Saturday night, cloudy periods, a low of 16. Sunny skies expected for Sunday with a high of 29. Then Monday, cloudy, chance of showers, a high of 25. Sunshine returning Tuesday, a high of 27. Know the weather shaping your day. Check the CDK Electric weather page on the Pembina Valley online app.
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1: Mainly cloudy skies tonight with a small chance of showers, the risk of a thunderstorm, and a low of 16. Saturday, a mix of sun and cloud, chance of showers in the afternoon, the risk of a thunderstorm, and a high of 26. Saturday night, cloudy periods, a low of 16. Sunny skies expected for Sunday with a high of 29. Then Monday, cloudy, chance of showers, a high of 25. Sunshine returning Tuesday, a high of 27. Know the weather shaping your day. Check the CDK Electric weather page on the Pembina Valley Online app.
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2: 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A community discussion in Morden is focusing on the future of transportation support in the area. Kevin Drieger, 500 Stephen Street Community Center's executive director, says local groups and municipal leaders met to review transportation challenges after a taxi voucher program came to an end.
3: I left feeling hopeful because there was a next step. We didn't all just get together, complain that there's not enough, transportation, and why doesn't the city or whoever just take care of it all, but that there was actually kind of constructive sort of how can we together help reduce this.
2: Drieger says residents still regularly ask about transportation assistance for medical trips, errands, and other essential needs. A new task force will meet again later this summer to discuss next steps. A Winkler baseball player has returned from one of youth baseball's biggest events after helping make tournament history. Desmond Sphere represented Team Italy at the Cooperstown Dreams Park tournament in New York, becoming part of the first European team ever to compete at the prestigious 12U event. During the week, he also competed in the tournament's Roadrunner Skills competition, reserved for some of the fastest players in attendance. Sphere is expected to return to Cooperstown later this summer for another major tournament, adding to what has already been a memorable baseball season. And Manitoba's Passion Play is set to share the story of Jesus once again. The popular presentation will be performing for the 26th year. Gerald Marion will perform the role of John the Baptist. He spoke about how he first became part of the production.
4: Lita Sanders, she's the director of the Passion Play, and so this goes back like 2007, 2008 or something, and she's like, I'm looking for like someone to do a small role. He has like one line. I'm like, okay, sure, but like I don't act like I'd like sure, okay, whatever. And so then I did it, and then 7 years later, I continued doing it. So every year, like constantly.
2: Passion Play takes place at Oak Valley Theater in Larivière on the 3rd to the 5th. Then again, from the 10th to the 12th. These stories and more are on Pembina Valley Online and in the Daily News, delivered to your inbox when you subscribe.
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2: Mainly cloudy skies tonight with a small chance of showers, the risk of a thunderstorm, and a low of 16. Saturday, a mix of sun and cloud, chance of showers in the afternoon, the risk of a thunderstorm, and a high of 26. Saturday night, cloudy periods, a low of 16. Sunny skies expected for Sunday with a high of 29. Then Monday, cloudy, chance of showers, a high of 25. Sunshine returning Tuesday, a high of 27. Know the weather shaping your day. Check the CDK Electric weather page on the Pembina Valley Online app.
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1: Mainly cloudy skies tonight with a small chance of showers, the risk of a thunderstorm, and a low of 16. Saturday, a mix of sun and cloud, chance of showers in the afternoon, the risk of a thunderstorm, and a high of 26. Saturday night, cloudy periods, a low of 16. Sunny skies expected for Sunday with a high of 29. Then Monday, cloudy, chance of showers, a high of 25. Sunshine returning Tuesday, a high of 27. Know the weather shaping your day. Check the CDK Electric weather page on the Pembina Valley Online app.
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0: This is Country 88. 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Oh, and more great music. Maybe it's Emma, the 80-year-old in walking club, 6-year-old Noah, who loves baseball, or Hannah in the curling league. 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
1: Mainly cloudy skies tonight with a small chance of showers, the risk of a thunderstorm, and a low of 16. Saturday, a mix of sun and cloud, chance of showers in the afternoon, the risk of a thunderstorm, and a high of 26. Saturday night, cloudy periods, a low of 16. Sunny skies expected for Sunday with a high of 29. Then Monday, cloudy, chance of showers, a high of 25. Sunshine returning Tuesday, a high of 27. Know the weather shaping your day. Check the CDK Electric weather page on the Pembina Valley Online app.
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2: Get the news you need when you need it by downloading the Pembina Valley Online app. I'm Candace Dirksen, and here's what's making local news this hour. Altona police continue to investigate a vehicle theft in Plum Coulee and are working with their counterparts in Winnipeg after the incident was linked to another stolen vehicle. According to police, the theft happened last Friday while the victim was at a local business. Investigators say a white truck pulled into the parking lot and the driver got out, entered the victim's truck, and drove away. Police have since confirmed the white truck that the suspect arrived in had itself been reported stolen in Winnipeg. Authorities say they've ID'd potential suspects and the investigation remains ongoing. For many young baseball players, competing at Cooperstown is a dream. For Winkler's Desmond Zvier, it also meant making history. With more on the story, here's Alexander Peters.
3: Zvier recently represented Team Italy at Cooperstown Dreams Park in New York, where the club became the first European team ever to compete at the renowned youth baseball tournament. The event has welcomed hundreds of thousands of players over the past three decades, including many future major league stars. Zvier will have another chance to play in Cooperstown later this summer. I'm Alexander Peters.
2: Adult and Teen Challenge is opening its doors tomorrow for a community barbecue and music event aimed at connection and conversation.

0: conversation around addiction recovery. Steve Chapoye says his own life is proof of the program's message of faith and surrender.
1: Like, I would stay up all night. Obviously, I was a meth head, and my neighbor would get up every morning, and he'd go to work at like 7 o'clock every day. And I always used to look out my little hole in my garage at this guy going to work, and it was like a dream of mine. Like, man, that would be cool if one day I could get up and go to work.
0: The event runs from 2 to 8 at 324 Cargill Road, featuring rotating live music, food in the early evening, and no cost to attend. 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
0: Mainly cloudy skies tonight with a small chance of showers, the risk of a thunderstorm, and a low of 16. Saturday, a mix of sun and cloud, chance of showers in the afternoon, the risk of a thunderstorm, and a high of 26. Saturday night, cloudy periods, a low of 16. Sunny skies expected for Sunday with a high of 29. Then Monday, cloudy, chance of showers, a high of 25. Sunshine returning Tuesday, a high of 27. Know the weather shaping your day. Check the CDK Electric weather page on the Pembina Valley Online app.
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0: 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Farmers are the backbone of our community. 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
4: Mainly cloudy skies tonight with a small chance of showers, the risk of a thunderstorm, and a low of 16. Saturday, a mix of sun and cloud, chance of showers in the afternoon, the risk of a thunderstorm, and a high of 26. Saturday night, cloudy periods, a low of 16. Sunny skies expected for Sunday with a high of 29. Then Monday, cloudy, chance of showers, a high of 25. Sunshine returning Tuesday, a high of 27. Know the weather shaping your day. Check the CDK Electric weather page on the Pembina Valley Online app.
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1: Mainly cloudy skies tonight with a small chance of showers, the risk of a thunderstorm, and a low of 16. Saturday, a mix of sun and cloud, chance of showers in the afternoon, the risk of a thunderstorm, and a high of 26. Saturday night, cloudy periods, a low of 16. Sunny skies expected for Sunday with a high of 29. Then Monday, cloudy, chance of showers, a high of 25. Sunshine returning Tuesday, a high of 27. Know the weather shaping your day. Check the CDK Electric weather page on the Pembina Valley online app.
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0: 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Farmers are the backbone of our community. 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
4: Mainly cloudy skies tonight with a small chance of showers, the risk of a thunderstorm, and a low of 16. Saturday, a mix of sun and cloud, chance of showers in the afternoon, the risk of a thunderstorm, and a high of 26. Saturday night, cloudy periods, a low of 16. Sunny skies expected for Sunday with a high of 29. Then Monday, cloudy, chance of showers, a high of 25. Sunshine returning Tuesday, a high of 27. Know the weather shaping your day. Check the CDK Electric weather page on the Pembina Valley Online app.
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1: Mainly cloudy skies tonight with a small chance of showers, the risk of a thunderstorm, and a low of 16. Saturday, a mix of sun and cloud, chance of showers in the afternoon, the risk of a thunderstorm, and a high of 26. Saturday night, cloudy periods, a low of 16. Sunny skies expected for Sunday with a high of 29. Then Monday, cloudy, chance of showers, a high of 25. Sunshine returning Tuesday, a high of 27. Know the weather shaping your day. Check the CDK Electric weather page on the Pembina Valley Online app.
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enough, and I can't wait to see you light up. 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
3: Mainly cloudy skies tonight with a small chance of showers, the risk of a thunderstorm, and a low of 16. Saturday, a mix of sun and cloud, chance of showers in the afternoon, the risk of a thunderstorm, and a high of 26. Saturday night, cloudy periods, a low of 16. Sunny skies expected for Sunday with a high of 29. Then Monday, cloudy, chance of showers, a high of 25. Sunshine returning Tuesday, a high of 27. Know the weather shaping your day. Check the CDK Electric weather page on the Pembina Valley Online app.
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3: Mainly cloudy skies tonight with a small chance of showers, the risk of a thunderstorm, and a low of 16.

0: Saturday, a mix of sun and cloud, chance of showers in the afternoon, the risk of a thunderstorm, and a high of 26. Saturday night, cloudy periods, a low of 16. Sunny skies expected for Sunday with a high of 29. Then Monday, cloudy, chance of showers, a high of 25. Sunshine returning Tuesday, a high of 27. Know the weather shaping your day. Check the CDK Electric weather page on the Pembina Valley online app.
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3: Mainly cloudy skies tonight with a small chance of showers, the risk of a thunderstorm, and a low of 16. Saturday, a mix of sun and cloud, chance of showers in the afternoon, the risk of a thunderstorm, and a high of 26. Saturday night, cloudy periods, a low of 16. Sunny skies expected for Sunday with a high of 29. Then Monday, cloudy, chance of showers, a high of 25. Sunshine returning Tuesday, a high of 27. Know the weather shaping your day. Check the CDK Electric weather page on the Pembina Valley Online app.
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3: Mainly cloudy skies tonight with a small chance of showers, the risk of a thunderstorm, and a low of 16. Saturday, a mix of sun and cloud, chance of showers in the

0: afternoon, the risk of a thunderstorm and a high of 26. Saturday night, cloudy periods, a low of 16. Sunny skies expected for Sunday with a high of 29. Then Monday, cloudy, chance of showers, a high of 25. Sunshine returning Tuesday, a high of 27. Know the weather shaping your day. Check the CDK Electric weather page on the Pembina Valley online app.
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1: Mainly cloudy skies tonight with a small chance of showers, the risk of a thunderstorm, and a low of 16. Saturday, a mix of sun and cloud, chance of showers in the afternoon, the risk of a thunderstorm, and a high of 26. Saturday night, cloudy periods, a low of 16. Sunny skies expected for Sunday with a high of 29. Then Monday, cloudy, chance of showers, a high of 25. Sunshine returning Tuesday, a high of 27. Know the weather shaping your day. Check the CDK Electric weather page on the Pembina Valley Online app.
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3: Mainly cloudy skies tonight with a small chance of showers, the risk of a thunderstorm, and a low of 16. Saturday, a mix of sun and cloud, chance of showers in the afternoon, the risk of a thunderstorm, and a high of 26. Saturday night, cloudy periods, a low of 16. Sunny skies expected for Sunday with a high of 29. Then Monday, cloudy, chance of showers, a high of 25. Sunshine returning Tuesday, a high of 27. Know the weather shaping your day. Check the CDK Electric weather page on the Pembina Valley Online app.
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3: Mainly cloudy skies tonight with a small chance of showers, the risk of a thunderstorm, and a low of 16. Saturday, a mix of sun and cloud, chance of showers in the afternoon, the risk of a thunderstorm, and a high of 26. Saturday night, cloudy periods, a low of 16. Sunny skies expected for Sunday with a high of 29. Then Monday, cloudy, chance of showers, a high of 25. Sunshine returning Tuesday, a high of 27. Know the weather.

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3: Mainly cloudy skies tonight with a small chance of showers, the risk of a thunderstorm, and a low of 16. Saturday, a mix of sun and cloud, chance of showers in the afternoon, the risk of a thunderstorm, and a high of 26. Saturday night, cloudy periods, a low of 16. Sunny skies expected for Sunday with a high of 29. Then Monday, cloudy, chance of showers, a high of 25. Sunshine returning Tuesday, a high of 27. Know the weather shaping your day. Check the CDK Electric weather page on the Pembina Valley Online app.
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0: Farmers are the backbone of our community. 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
3: Mainly cloudy skies tonight with a small chance of showers, the risk of a thunderstorm, and a low of 16. Saturday, a mix of sun and cloud, chance of showers in the afternoon, the risk of a thunderstorm, and a high of 26. Saturday night, cloudy periods, a low of 16. Sunny skies expected for Sunday with a high of 29. Then Monday, cloudy, chance of showers, a high of 25. Sunshine returning Tuesday, a high of 27. Know the weather shaping your day. Check the CDK Electric weather page on the Pembina Valley Online app.
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0: While you're still sleeping, farmers are already working to provide the food we eat every day. 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And Country 88 says, thank you. 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
2: Mainly cloudy skies tonight with a small chance of showers, the risk of a thunderstorm, and a low of 16. Saturday, a mix of sun and cloud, chance of showers in the afternoon, the risk of a thunderstorm, and a high of 26. Saturday night, cloudy periods, a low of 16. Sunny skies expected for Sunday with a high of 29. Then Monday, cloudy, chance of showers, a high of 25. Sunshine returning Tuesday, a high of 27. Know the weather shaping your day. Check the CDK Electric weather page on the Pembina Valley Online app.
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0: Hola, amigos. 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
1: Mainly cloudy skies tonight with a small chance of showers, the risk of a thunderstorm, and a low of 16. Saturday, a mix of sun and cloud, chance of showers in the afternoon, the risk of a thunderstorm, and a high of 26. Saturday night, cloudy periods, a low of 16. Sunny skies expected for Sunday with a high of 29. Then Monday, cloudy, chance of showers, a high of 25. Sunshine returning Tuesday, a high of 27. Know the weather shaping your day. Check the CDK Electric weather page on the Pembina Valley online app.
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1: Mainly cloudy skies tonight with a small chance of showers, the risk of a thunderstorm, and a low of 16. Saturday, a mix of sun and cloud, chance of showers in the afternoon, the risk of a thunderstorm, and a high of 26. Saturday night, cloudy periods, a low of 16. Sunny skies expected for Sunday with a high of 29. Then Monday, cloudy, chance of showers, a high of 25. Sunshine returning Tuesday, a high of 27. Know the weather shaping your day. Check the CDK Electric weather page on the Pembina Valley online app.
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1: Mainly cloudy skies tonight with a small chance of showers, the risk of a thunderstorm, and a low of 16. Saturday, a mix of sun and cloud, chance of showers in the afternoon, the risk of a thunderstorm, and a high of 26. Saturday night, cloudy periods, a low of 16. Sunny skies expected for Sunday with a high of 29. Then Monday, cloudy, chance of showers, a high of 25. Sunshine returning Tuesday, a high of 27. Know the weather shaping your day. Check the CDK Electric weather page on the Pembina Valley Online app. Country 88.

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2: Mainly cloudy skies tonight with a small chance of showers, the risk of a thunderstorm, and a low of 16. Saturday, a mix of sun and cloud, chance of showers in the afternoon, the risk of a thunderstorm, and a high of 26. Saturday night, cloudy periods, a low of 16. Sunny skies expected for Sunday with a high of 29. Then Monday, cloudy, chance of showers, a high of 25. Sunshine returning Tuesday, a high of 27. Know the weather shaping your day. Check the CDK Electric weather page on the Pembina Valley online app.
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2: Fog patches lifting this morning. Mix of sun and cloud today. Scattered showers and thunderstorms this afternoon. High of 28 and the humidex 35. Today's UV index is 8 or very high. Partly cloudy tonight. Risk of a thunderstorm at a low of 16. Tomorrow, a mix of sun and cloud, chance of showers and thunderstorms, a high of 30 and the humidex 38. For Monday, a mix of sun and cloud, small chance of showers with a high of 27. And then for Tuesday, sunny and 26. Current weather conditions can be found anytime on the CDK Electric weather page on your Pembina Valley online app. I'm Judy Peters.
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1: Fog patches lifting this morning. Mix of sun and cloud today. Scattered showers and thunderstorms this afternoon. High of 28 and the humidex 35. Today's UV index is 8 or very high. Partly cloudy tonight. Risk of a thunderstorm at a low of 16. Tomorrow, a mix of sun and cloud. Chance of showers and thunderstorms. A high of 30 and the humidex 38. For Monday, a mix of sun and cloud. Small chance of showers with a high of 27. And then for Tuesday, sunny and 26. Current weather conditions can be found anytime on the CDK Electric weather page on your Pembina Valley online app. I'm Judy Peters.
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1: 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Steve Chaboye says the event is about creating a welcoming space where people can connect, ask questions, and learn more about recovery support in a low-pressure setting.
2: 2 to 8 is music, so every hour is going to be a different band, or those slots will all be filled. Some might be looking for one more. So if you're interested, give me a call. Yeah, food's going to be 4 to 6 or 4 till the food runs out.
1: The event runs from 2 to 8 p.m. at 324 Cargill Road, with live music throughout the afternoon and food served from 4 to 6 or until it runs out.

0: Admission is free. Minnetonka's residents are facing another setback after heavy rain brought a second round of flooding to the community. Morton's Glenda Schwartz is deployed in Minnetonka's as chaplain with the Billy Graham Evangelistic Association of Canada. Working alongside Samaritan's Purse volunteers, she says the damage was obvious as soon as she arrived.
1: All I could see was people's belongings sitting in their front yards and gyprock and paneling. I started to weep when we pulled in because these people have lost so much. The town has been very efficient at going around and picking stuff up, all the garbage from the streets. And so that was just from that day that I was seeing, and it was enormous.
0: Schwartz says the ground remains saturated and basements that had already been pumped out and cleaned are filling with water again. She adds some highways in the area have also washed out, leaving volunteers and residents closely watching road conditions day by day. Regional Connections Immigrant Services Office has moved in Altona, but Executive Director Steve Reynolds says clients will not have to go far to find the organization's new home. The agency is now operating out of the former library space on the first floor of the Golden West building, just down the road from its former location. Reynolds says the move came as the lease ended at its previous location, and the new site offered a strong fit for the services Regional Connections provides.
2: We're really excited to move in Altona this week, just half a block down the street. So we're still downtown. And so people can come by and see us already through the main entrance at the building there and through the foyer. You'll find us where the library used to be. Fits everything we have or need to do. So we have a few classrooms there and childcare room and offices for settlement workers and employment services.
0: Reynolds says staff are still unpacking and getting signage in place, but the doors are already open at the downtown Altona office. It will also be the new home of the Service Canada office. News on the go, download our Pembina Valley online app.
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4: In the Border Baseball League, Altona shut out Clearwater 10-0. In the Manitoba Junior Baseball League, Pembina Valley defeated Altona 15-3. In American Association of Professional Baseball, the Winnipeg Goldeyes went into Chicago and beat up on the home side 8-2. While in Major League Baseball, the Toronto Blue Jays got a strong start on the mound from Dylan Cease, followed up by some big innings by Jeff Hoffman and Louis Varland as they combined to shut out the Seattle Mariners 2-0. I'm Dave Anthony.
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5: Fog patches lifting this morning. Mix of sun and cloud today. Scattered showers and thunderstorms this afternoon. High of 28 and the humidex 35. Today's UV index is 8 or very high. Partly cloudy tonight. Risk of a thunderstorm at a low of 16. Tomorrow, a mix of sun and cloud. Chance of showers and thunderstorms. A high of 30 and the humidex 38. For Monday, a mix of sun and cloud. Small chance of showers with a high of 27. And then for Tuesday, sunny and 26. Current weather conditions can be found anytime on the CDK Electric weather page on your Pembina Valley online app. I'm Judy Peters.
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14: Mix of sun and cloud today, scattered showers and thunderstorms this afternoon. High of 28 and the humidex 35. Today's UV index is 8 or very high. Partly cloudy tonight, risk of a thunderstorm at a low of 16.

0: Tomorrow, a mix of sun and cloud, chance of showers and thunderstorms, a high of 30 and the humidex 38. For Monday, a mix of sun and cloud, small chance of showers with a high of 27. And then for Tuesday, sunny and 26. Current weather conditions can be found anytime on the CDK Electric weather page on your Pembina Valley online app. I'm Judy Peters.
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4: Now, your Pembina Valley online weather.
5: Mix of sun and cloud today, scattered showers and thunderstorms this afternoon. High of 28.

0: 8 and the Humidex 35. Today's UV index is 8 or very high. Partly cloudy tonight, risk of a thunderstorm at a low of 16. Tomorrow, a mix of sun and cloud, chance of showers and thunderstorms, a high of 30 and the Humidex 38. For Monday, a mix of sun and cloud, small chance of showers with a high of 27. And then for Tuesday, sunny and 26. Current weather conditions can be found anytime on the CDK Electric Weather page on your Pembina Valley online app. I'm Judy Peters.
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1: 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As cleanup continues,

0: In Minnetonka's chaplains are helping residents work through the emotional toll of the ongoing flooding. Morden's Glenda Schwartz is with the Billy Graham Evangelistic Association of Canada, says many homeowners are feeling depression and some angst right now.
1: We're actually praying quite a bit for family members that they're worried about. Many are not able to get to their jobs, and the highway is out between Minnetonka and Swan River. And it means going an extra long detour just to get to work, if they're even able to get out, and then dealing with the loss of artifacts in their homes. Many of them, they're dealing with insurance companies. And so we're praying with a lot of things.
0: Short says chaplains are visiting homes where Samaritan Purse teams are working, offering a listening ear and prayer when residents are open to it. A longtime friend is sharing an emotional farewell to former Morden councillor Alec Fedorchuk. Also a former city councillor who served alongside Fedorchuk, Maurice Butler says their friendship went beyond politics and public life. He will be paying tribute to his friend today at the celebration of life taking place in Morden.
2: Yes. Wish him and bless him and say, rest in peace, Alec. You deserved it, you earned it, and you've got it. Goodbye, my friend. My very best friend. Goodbye, God bless.
0: 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Steve Chiboye says his own life is proof of the program's message of faith and surrender.
3: Like, I would stay up all night. Obviously, I was a meth head, and my neighbor would get up every morning. And he'd go to work at like 7 o'clock every day. And I always used to look out my little hole in my garage at this guy going to work. And it was like a dream of mine. Like, man, that would be cool if one day I could get up and go to work.
0: The event runs 2 to 8 p.m. at 324 Cargill Road, featuring rotating live music, food in early evening, and no cost to attend. 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
5: In the Border Baseball League, Altona shut out Clearwater 10-0. In the Manitoba Junior Baseball League, Pembina Valley defeated Altona 15-3. In American Association of Professional Baseball, the Winnipeg Goldeyes went into Chicago and beat up on the home side 8-2. While in Major League Baseball, the Toronto Blue Jays got a strong start on the mound from Dylan Cease, followed up by some big innings by Jeff Hoffman and Louis Varland as they combined to shut out the Seattle Mariners 2-0. I'm Dave Anthony.
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6: Fog patches lifting this morning. Mix of sun and cloud today. Scattered showers and thunderstorms this afternoon. High of 28 and the humidex 35. Today's UV index is 8 or very high. Partly cloudy tonight. Risk of a thunderstorm at a low of 16. Tomorrow, a mix of sun and cloud. Chance of showers and thunderstorms. A high of 30 and the humidex 38. For Monday, a mix of sun and cloud. Small chance of showers with a high of 27. And then for Tuesday, sunny and 26. Current weather conditions can be found anytime on the CDK Electric weather page on your Pembina Valley online app. I'm Judy Peters.
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9: Mix of sun and cloud today, scattered showers and thunderstorms this afternoon, high of 28 and the humidex 35. Today's UV index is 8 or very high. Partly cloudy tonight, risk of a thunderstorm at a low of 16. Tomorrow, a mix of sun and cloud, chance of showers and thunderstorms, a high of 30 and the humidex 38. For Monday, a mix of sun and cloud, small chance of showers with a high of 27. And then for Tuesday, sunny and 26. Current weather conditions can be found anytime on the CDK Electric weather page on your Pembina Valley Online app. I'm Judy Peters.
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6: Now, your Pembina Valley online weather.
7: Mix of sun and cloud today, scattered showers and thunderstorms this afternoon, high of 28 and the humidex 35. Today's UV index is 8 or very high. Partly cloudy tonight, risk of a thunderstorm at a low of 16. Tomorrow, a mix of sun and cloud, chance of showers and thunderstorms, a high of 30 and the humidex 38. For Monday, a mix of sun and cloud, small chance of showers with a high of 27, and then for Tuesday, sunny and 26. Current weather conditions can be found anytime on the CDK Electric weather page on your Pembina Valley online app. I'm Judy Peters.
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2: 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It was for Sunday Hymn Serenade Radio Edition, which airs exclusively on CFAM Radio 950, the first Sunday of the month at 1 p.m. The program organically grew out her YouTube-based Sunday Hymn Serenade after Golden West CEO Elmer Hildebrand encouraged her to expand its reach.
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2: 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Live music, food, and community connection are planned for July 4th at Adelantine Challenge in Winkler. The event runs from 2 to 8 p.m. at 324 Cargill Road, with performers including Jason Jansen and Sean Entz, plus rotating sets throughout the afternoon.
4: Anytime, like, of course, come to the barbecue, bring someone. 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
2: Altona police are investigating after a counterfeit $20 bill was discovered late last month. On June 24th, officers received a report from a local financial institution regarding a suspected counterfeit $20 bill. Police seized the bill and confirmed it was fake. Investigators say the counterfeit currency appears to be similar to fake bills recently reported by the Morden Police Service. The investigation remains ongoing. 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
6: In the Border Baseball League, Altona shut out Clearwater 10-0. In the Manitoba Junior Baseball League, Pembina Valley defeated Altona 15-3. In American Association of Professional Baseball, the Winnipeg Goldeyes went into Chicago and beat up on the home side 8-2. While in Major League Baseball, the Toronto Blue Jays

0: got a strong start on the mound from Dylan Cease, followed up by some big innings by Jeff Hoffman and Louis Varland as they combined to shut out the Seattle Mariners 2-0. I'm Dave Anthony.
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2: Mix of sun and cloud today, scattered showers and thunderstorms this afternoon, high of 28 and the humidex 35. Today's UV index is 8 or very high. Partly cloudy tonight, risk of a thunderstorm at a low of 16. Tomorrow, a mix of sun and cloud, chance of showers and thunderstorms, a high of 30 and the humidex 38. For Monday, a mix of sun and cloud, small chance of showers with a high of 27. And then for Tuesday, sunny and 26. Current weather conditions can be found anytime on the CDK Electric weather page on your Pembina Valley online app. I'm Judy Peters.
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2: Mix of sun and cloud today, scattered showers and thunderstorms this afternoon, high of 28 and the humidex 35. Today's UV index is 8 or very high. Partly cloudy tonight, risk of a thunderstorm at a low of 16. Tomorrow, a mix of sun and cloud, chance of showers and thunderstorms, a high of 30 and the humidex 38. For Monday, a mix of sun and cloud, small chance of showers with a high of 27. And then for Tuesday, sunny and 26. Current weather conditions can be found anytime on the CDK Electric weather page on your Pembina Valley online app. I'm Judy Peters.
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11: Mix of sun and cloud today, scattered showers and thunderstorms this afternoon, high of 28 and the humidex 35. Today's UV index is 8.

0: are very high. Partly cloudy tonight, risk of a thunderstorm at a low of 16. Tomorrow, a mix of sun and cloud, chance of showers and thunderstorms, a high of 30 and the humidex 38. For Monday, a mix of sun and cloud, small chance of showers with a high of 27. And then for Tuesday, sunny and 26. Current weather conditions can be found anytime on the CDK Electric weather page on your Pembina Valley online app. I'm Judy Peters.
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0: Randy Houser, running out of moonlight. Good morning. Happy Saturday. I'm Carly Coop, and this summer, two of Canada's most iconic comfort foods joining forces, Beaver Tails and Kraft Dinner, launching an item called the Beaver Dog. It is an all-beef hot dog wrapped in beaver tail pastry, topped with creamy Kraft Dinner, and finished with ketchup. How are we feeling about this? I don't know. Two Canadian classics that we've grown up loving now merging together to bring comfort food into something completely new. I don't know. Does that sound like comfort food to you? A all-beef hot dog wrapped in beaver tail topped with ketchup and KD? I'm thinking that does not sound very comforting at all.
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1: 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Steve Chaboye says the event is about creating a welcoming space where people can connect, ask questions, and learn more about recovery support in a low-pressure setting.
2: 2 to 8 is music, so every hour is going to be a different band, or those slots will all be filled. Some might be looking for one more. So if you're interested, give me a call. Yeah, food's going to be 4 to 6 or 4 till the food runs out.
1: The event runs from 2 to 8 p.m. at 324 Cargill Road, with live music throughout the afternoon and food served from 4 to 6 or until it runs out. Admission is free. Minnetonka's residents are facing another setback after heavy rain brought a second round of flooding to the community. Morden's Glenda Schwartz is deployed in Minnetonka's as chaplain with the Billy Graham Evangelistic Association of Canada. Working alongside Samaritan's Purse volunteers, she says the damage was obvious as soon as she arrived.
3: All I could see was people's belongings sitting in their front yards, and gyprock and paneling. I started to weep when we pulled in, because these people have lost so much. The town has been very efficient at going around and picking stuff up, all the garbage from the streets. And so that was just from that day that I was seeing, and it was enormous.
1: Schwartz says the ground remains saturated and basements that had already been pumped out and cleaned are filling with water again. She adds some highways in the area have also washed out, leaving volunteers and residents closely watching road conditions day by day. Regional Connections Immigrant Services Office has moved in Altona, but Executive Director Steve Reynolds says clients will not have to go far to find the organization's new home. The agency is now operating out of the former library space on the first floor of the Golden West building, just down the road from its former location. Reynolds says the move came as the lease ended at its previous location, and the new site offered a strong fit for the services Regional Connections provides.
4: We're really excited to move in Altona this week, just half a block down the street. So we're still downtown. And so people can come by and see us already through the main entrance at the building there and through the foyer. You'll find us where the library used to be. Fits everything we have or need to do. So we have a few classrooms there and childcare room and offices for settlement workers and employment services.
1: Reynolds says staff are still unpacking and getting signage in place, but the doors are already open at the downtown Altona office. It'll also be the new home of the Service Canada office. 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
5: In the Border Baseball League, Altona shut out Clearwater 10-0. In the Manitoba Junior Baseball League, Pembina Valley defeated Altona 15-3. In American Association of Professional Baseball, the Winnipeg Goldeyes went into Chicago and beat up on the home side 8-2. While in Major League Baseball, the Toronto Blue Jays got a strong start on the mound from Dylan Cease, followed up by some big innings by Jeff Hoffman and Louis Varland as they combined to shut out the Seattle Mariners 2-0. I'm Dave Anthony.
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6: Mix of sun and cloud today, scattered showers and thunderstorms this afternoon, high of 28 and the humidex 35. Today's UV.

0: The index is 8 or very high. Partly cloudy tonight, risk of a thunderstorm at a low of 16. Tomorrow, a mix of sun and cloud, chance of showers and thunderstorms, a high of 30 and the humidex 38. For Monday, a mix of sun and cloud, small chance of showers with a high of 27. And then for Tuesday, sunny and 26. Current weather conditions can be found anytime on the CDK Electric weather page on your Pembina Valley online app. I'm Judy Peters.
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4: Mix of sun and cloud today, scattered showers and thunderstorms this afternoon, high of 28 and the humidex 35. Today's UV index is 8 or very high. Partly cloudy tonight, risk of a thunderstorm at a low.

0: Showers and thunderstorms this afternoon. High of 28 and the humidex 35. Today's UV index is 8 or very high. Partly cloudy tonight. Risk of a thunderstorm at a low of 16. Tomorrow, a mix of sun and cloud. Chance of showers and thunderstorms. A high of 30 and the humidex 38. For Monday, a mix of sun and cloud. Small chance of showers with a high of 27. And then for Tuesday, sunny and 26. Current weather conditions can be found anytime on the CDK Electric Weather page on your Pembina Valley online app. I'm Judy Peters.
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98 Eagleson and Do It Anyway. Good morning. Happy Saturday. I'm Carly Coop. Lucky us, we had a short work week this last week. Although it was a little confusing with Canada Day landing on a Wednesday, I feel like we maybe got cheated just a little bit. Who cares? It's the weekend now. Here's Thomas Rhett and Jordan Davis, Ain't a Bad Life.

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4: Mix of sun and cloud today, scattered showers and thunderstorms this afternoon, high of 28 and the humidex 35. Today's UV index is 8 or very high. Partly cloudy tonight, risk of a thunderstorm at a low of 16. Tomorrow, a mix of sun and cloud, chance of showers and thunderstorms, a high of 30 and the humidex 38. For Monday, a mix of sun and cloud, small chance of showers with a high of 27. And then for Tuesday, sunny and 26. Current weather conditions can be found anytime on the CDK Electric weather page on your Pembina Valley online app. I'm Judy Peters.
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2: 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As cleanup continues in Minnetonka's chaplains are helping residents work through the emotional toll of the ongoing flooding. Morden's Glenda Schwartz is with the Billy Graham Evangelistic Association of Canada, says many homeowners are feeling depression and some angst right now.
3: We're actually praying quite a bit for family members that they're worried about. Many are not able to get to their jobs, and the highway is out between Minnetonka and Swan River. And so it means going an extra long detour just to get to work, if they're even able to get out, and then dealing with the loss of artifacts in their homes. Many of them, they're dealing with insurance companies. And so we're praying with a lot of things.
2: Short says chaplains are visiting homes where Samaritan Purse teams are working, offering a listening ear and prayer when residents are open to it. A longtime friend is sharing an emotional farewell to former Morden councillor Alec Fedorchuk. Also a former city councillor who served alongside Fedorchuk, Maurice Butler says their friendship went beyond politics and public life. He will be paying tribute to his friend today at the celebration of life taking place in Morden.
4: Yes. Wish him and bless him and say, rest in peace, Alec. You deserved it, you earned it, and you've got it. Goodbye, my friend. My very best friend. Goodbye, God bless.
2: 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Steve Chaboye says his own life is proof of

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1: Like, I would stay up all night. Obviously, I was a meth head, and my neighbor would get up every morning, and he'd go to work at like 7 o'clock every day. And I always used to look out my little hole in my garage at this guy going to work, and it was like a dream of mine. Like, man, that'd be cool if one day I could get up and go to work.
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3: In the Border Baseball League, Altona shut out Clearwater 10-0. In the Manitoba Junior Baseball League, Pembina Valley defeated Altona 15-3. In American Association of Professional Baseball, the Winnipeg Goldeyes went into Chicago and beat up on the home side 8-2. While in Major League Baseball, the Toronto Blue Jays got a strong start on the mound from Dylan Cease, followed up by some big innings by Jeff Hoffman and Louis Varland as they combined to shut out the Seattle Mariners 2-0. I'm Dave Anthony.
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4: Mix of sun and cloud today, scattered showers and thunderstorms this afternoon, high of 28 and the humidex 35. Today's UV index is 8 or very high. Partly cloudy tonight, risk of a thunderstorm at a low of 16. Tomorrow, a mix of sun and cloud, chance of showers and thunderstorms, a high of 30 and the humidex 38. For Monday, a mix of sun and cloud, small chance of showers with a high of 27. And then for Tuesday, sunny and 26. Current weather conditions can be found anytime on the CDK Electric weather page on your Pembina Valley online app. I'm Judy Peters.
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1: Now, your Pembina Valley Online weather.
11: Mix of sun and cloud today, scattered showers and thunderstorms this afternoon. High of 28 and the humidex 35. Today's UV index is 8 or very high. Partly cloudy tonight, risk of a thunderstorm at a low of 16. Tomorrow, a mix of sun and cloud, chance of showers and thunderstorms, a high of 30 and the humidex 38. For Monday, a mix of sun and cloud, small chance of showers with a high of 27. And then for Tuesday, sunny and 26. Current weather conditions can be found anytime on the CDK Electric Weather page on your Pembina Valley online app. I'm Judy Peters.
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You should hear her talking to her mama on the phone. 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

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She hits her knees and bows her head.

Rolling through our Saturday morning with Tim Hicks and Talk to Time. Good morning. I'm Carly Coop, and this next song from Tennille Towns, I'm loving it. It's her latest. It's called Sunshine's Free. Speaking of sunshine, we'll get you some weather details coming up.

0: Country 88. 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
6: Mix of sun and cloud today, scattered showers and thunderstorms this afternoon, high of 28 and the humidex 35. Today's UV index is 8 or very high. Partly cloudy tonight, risk of a thunderstorm at a low of 16. Tomorrow, a mix of sun and cloud, chance of showers and thunderstorms, a high of 30 and the humidex 38. For Monday, a mix of sun and cloud, small chance of showers with a high of 27. And then for Tuesday, sunny and 26. Current weather conditions can be found anytime on the CDK Electric weather page on your Pembina Valley online app. I'm Judy Peters.
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0: things never change.
1: Good morning. I'm Carly Coop. That was Della Smith. Some things never change. A new survey has discovered that 79% of people snack their way through the day instead of eating meals. 53% of people say they've eaten an entire bag of chips in one sitting. Are we supposed to judge people on that? Because I don't think we should. 39% of people have gone an entire day without eating a proper meal, just snacking. They snack on average 4 times a day. Now, this survey proves snacking isn't just something we do. It's kind of like a lifestyle. Somewhere along the way, we stopped asking what's for dinner and instead, what can I eat while I'm deciding what's for dinner?
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0: I'm Parker Schmidt with your local news, streaming now through the Pembina Valley online app. As cleanup continues and Minnesota's chaplains are helping residents through the emotional toll of the ongoing flooding, Morden's Glenda Schwartz is with the Billy Graham Evangelistic Association of Canada, says many homeowners are feeling depression and some angst right now.
1: We're actually praying quite a bit for family members that they're worried about. Many are not able to get to their jobs, and the highway is out between Minnetonas and Swan River. And so it means going an extra long detour just to get to work, if they're even able to get out, and then dealing with the loss of artifacts in their homes. Many of them, they're dealing with insurance companies. And so we're praying with a lot of things.
0: She says support is also being offered to volunteers doing the difficult work of cleaning out flooded basements. Morden is remembering longtime counselor Alec Fedorchuk. Mayor Nancy Penner says he made a lasting impact on the community.
2: You know, his commitment to public service was second to none. He took the role seriously. He was always prepared. He focused very much on community needs. He always looked out for the benefit of his residents.
0: She added he constantly put Morden first in everything he did.
2: He was always thinking of the community first, and that was something I always took away, his passion for Morden.
0: Fedorchuk served 3 terms on council and was active in community life. Read more on Pembina Valley Online or the Pembina Valley Online app. Altona police are investigating after a counterfeit $20 bill was discovered late last month. Candace Dirksen has more on the story.
3: On June 24th, officers received a report from a local financial institution regarding a suspected counterfeit $20 bill. Police seized the bill and confirmed it was fake. Investigators say the counterfeit currency appears to be similar to fake bills recently reported by the Morden Police Service. The investigation remains ongoing. For Pembina Valley Online, I'm Candace Dirksen.
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5: In the Border Baseball League, Altona shut out Clearwater 10-0. In the Manitoba Junior Baseball League, Pembina Valley defeated Altona 15-3. In American Association of Professional Baseball, the Winnipeg Goldeyes went into Chicago and beat up on the home side 8-2. While in Major League Baseball, the Toronto Blue Jays got a strong start on the mound from Dylan Cease, followed up by some big innings by Jeff Hoffman and Louis Varland as they combined to shut out the Seattle Mariners 2-0. I'm Dave Anthony.
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6: Mix of sun and cloud today, scattered showers and thunderstorms this afternoon. High of 28 and the humidex 35. Today's UV index is 8 or very high. Partly cloudy tonight, risk of a thunderstorm at a low of 16. Tomorrow, a mix of sun and cloud, chance of showers and thunderstorms, a high of 30 and the humidex 38. Current weather conditions can be found anytime on the CDK Electric weather page on your Pembina Valley online app. I'm Judy Peters.
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0: 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Ice cream for breakfast. 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
10: Mix of sun and cloud today, scattered showers and thunderstorms this afternoon. High of 28 and the humidex 35. Today's UV index is 8 or very high. Partly cloudy tonight, risk of a thunderstorm at a low of 16. Tomorrow, a mix of sun and cloud, chance of showers and thunderstorms, a high of 30 and the

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10: Mix of sun and cloud today, scattered showers and thunderstorms this afternoon, high of 28 and the humidex 35. Today's UV index is 8 or very high. Partly cloudy tonight, risk of a thunderstorm at a low of 16. Tomorrow, a mix of sun and cloud, chance of showers and thunderstorms, a high of 30 and the humidex 38. Current weather conditions can be found anytime on the CDK Electric weather page on your Pembina Valley online app. I'm Judy Peters.
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0: is moderation. So I'll leave you to figure that one out for yourself. 2 gallons of ice cream might be a bit much, but boy, are you going to feel happy.
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2: 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Regional Connections Immigrant Services is settling into its new location in Altona. Executive Director Steve Reynolds says the office in the former library space on the first floor of the Golden West building brings several practical improvements, including better privacy for appointments, classrooms, and settlement services.
3: One of the most exciting things is, I don't know if this is exciting to other people, it's just a nice, professional, clean, suitable space for everything that we do, which can be as simple as there's better sound insulation between offices and classrooms. So, you know, when people are in an appointment or receiving services, confidentiality.

0: quality and privacy, whether you're looking for a job and working on a resume or getting settlement support, is really great there.
1: Reynolds says the new location also offers an improved outdoor area for childcare with green space nearby so children can spend time outside on grass and under trees. Altoona police are investigating after a counterfeit $20 bill was discovered late last month. Candace Dirksen has more on the story.
2: On June 24th, officers received a report from a local financial institution regarding a suspected counterfeit $20 bill. Police seized the bill and confirmed it was fake. Investigators say the counterfeit currency appears to be similar to fake bills recently reported by the Morton Police Service. The investigation remains ongoing. For Pembina Valley Online, I'm Candace Dirksen.
1: Formerly known as the Danny Berg Show in Shine, the Reimagining Cars for Congo Show in Shine rolls into Morton Park this Sunday. Co-organizer Josiah Workentine described the fundraising goal.
3: We send it off to missions in Congo, so it goes to various places out there. I think it's gone to the Danny Berg Hub, which they have their own school for auto mechanics and a bunch of stuff down there.
1: For more details, read the full feature on Pembina Valley Online or the Pembina Valley Online app. Your local news, now. 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
4: 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It could be a historic day for Canadian soccer as they will take on Morocco in the round of 16 at the 2026 FIFA World Cup. In the Manitoba Junior Baseball League, Pembina Valley's got a pair of games against St. Boniface at 1 o'clock and then 4 o'clock. In American Association of Professional Baseball, the Winnipeg Gold Eyes remain in Chicago. And in Major League Baseball, the Toronto Blue Jays are taking on the Seattle Mariners. I'm Dave Anthony.
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6: Mix of sun and cloud today, scattered showers and thunderstorms this afternoon, high of 28 and the humidex 35. Today's UV index is 8 or very high. Partly cloudy tonight, risk of a thunderstorm at a low of 16. Tomorrow, a mix of sun and cloud, chance of showers and thunderstorms, a high of 30 and the humidex 38. Current weather conditions can be found anytime on the CDK Electric weather page on your Pembina Valley online app. I'm Judy Peters.
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0: 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Hey, it's called News, not Olds. 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
7: Mix of sun and cloud today, scattered showers and thunderstorms this afternoon, high of 28 and the humidex 35. Today's UV index is 8 or very high. Partly cloudy tonight, risk of a thunderstorm at a low of 16. Tomorrow, a mix of sun and cloud, chance of showers and thunderstorms, a high of 30 and the humidex 38. Current weather conditions can be found anytime on the CDK Electric weather page on your Pembina Valley Online app. I'm Judy Peters.
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bar. And I ain't trying to rush and mess this up. 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
2: Now, your Pembina Valley online weather.
3: Mix of sun and cloud today, scattered showers and thunderstorms this afternoon, high of 28 and the humidex 35. Today's UV index is 8 or very high. Partly cloudy tonight, risk of a thunderstorm at a low of 16. Tomorrow, a mix of sun and cloud, chance of showers and thunderstorms, a high of 30 and the humidex 38. Current weather conditions can be found anytime on the CDK Electric weather page on your Pembina Valley online app. I'm Judy Peters.
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0: Good afternoon. I'm Carly Coop. We've been talking earlier today about the benefits to eating ice cream. It makes you smarter, makes you happier, and it actually helps you lose weight because eating cold things apparently helps you lose weight. I am all for the benefits, but are there any bad side effects to eating ice cream? It is important to know there are some drawbacks. If you consume ice cream on a regular basis, you may become addicted to it. When you become addicted, you may not know when to stop, and it will lead to overeating. I don't know if I see that as a bad side effect. Addicted to ice cream. Think about that.
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0: Underwood flying the red, white, and blue this 4th of July weekend. It's All American Girl on American Country Countdown. It's Ryan Fox. Sam, what's Carrie's favorite Independence Day memory?
1: I think my favorite 4th of July memory would be going to the fireworks stand and picking out which fireworks I wanted to do. I must have been like 7 or 8. And then I came home and I made like a list of what order I was going to do them in, because I wanted to put on a show for mom and dad. And of course, I couldn't wait until it was dark outside. So I made my mom and dad get the lawn chairs and come out to the backyard and watch some not very dramatic fireworks at like 6 o'clock in the evening. But I was so proud of myself, and I was so proud of the show that I put on. So I feel like that was a little training for what I do now, you know, putting on shows, figuring out how it's all going to work out.
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11: Mix of sun and cloud today, scattered showers and thunderstorms this afternoon. High of 28 and the humidex 35. Today's UV index is 8 or very high. Partly cloudy tonight, risk of a thunderstorm at a low of 16. Tomorrow, a mix of sun and cloud, chance of showers and thunderstorms, a high of 30 and the humidex 38. Current weather conditions can be found anytime on the CDK Electric weather page on your Pembina Valley online app. I'm Judy Peters.
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0: ACC number one from May of 2020. Beer Camp Bix, Thomas Rhett, and John Party on American Country Countdown. You got Ryan Fox with all the hits and the stars, coast to coast and around the world. 4th of July weekend. And with a big weekend like this, how is Thomas and his wife Lauren celebrating?
1: My girls love to put red, white, and blue face paint on. Lauren usually puts them in like a American flag ballerina outfit. And they love watching fireworks. They love grilling hot dogs and making s'mores. And we usually do it out at our farm with like 150 people. But we do love to hang at 4th of July and love getting to just celebrate that good American tradition.
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14: Mix of sun and cloud today, scattered showers and thunderstorms this afternoon. High of 28 and the humidex 35. Today's UV index is 8 or very high. Partly cloudy tonight, risk of a thunderstorm at a low of 16. Tomorrow, a mix of sun and cloud, chance of showers and thunderstorms, a high of 30 and the humidex 38. Current weather conditions can be found anytime on the CDK Electric Weather Page.

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0: former ACC number one, now an ACC extra from Luke Combs, Sleepless in a Hotel Room on American Country Countdown. Ryan Fox here, 4th of July weekend, and sometimes we need a little perspective when it comes to all we've attained. And Gary J and Joe Don, Rascal Flatts, are going to do just that with us here in 6 minutes. After Riley Green moves up 7 notches this weekend with Think Is You Drunk, American Country Countdown.
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In fact, it's spending its 11th week at the top of the Billboard All-Genre Hot 100 chart. That's the most weeks by any woman with a country hit. Congrats, Ella Langley. Choosing Texas, an ACC Extra. Just one.

0: topped our chart with that one back in February of 2021. Darius Rucker, Beers and Sunshine on American Country Countdown. It's Ryan Fox. And how does a good guy like Darius Rucker plan to celebrate this 4th of July weekend?
1: 4th of July to me is a day to celebrate freedom. We get to travel all over the world and see a lot of stuff. And I've been to countries that aren't like ours. That's when you really appreciate the fact that you can do whatever you want. As long as you're willing to deal with the consequences, you can do whatever you want. You know, appreciate those soldiers that died for us to be sitting here and doing this. And we live in the greatest country in the world.
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16: Mix of sun and cloud today, scattered showers and thunderstorms this afternoon. High of 28 and the humidex 35. Today's UV index is 8 or very high. Partly cloudy tonight, risk of a thunderstorm at a low of 16. Tomorrow, a mix of sun and cloud, chance of showers and thunderstorms, a high of 30 and the humidex 38. Current weather conditions can be found anytime on the CDK Electric weather page on your Pembina Valley online app. I'm Judy Peters.
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0: smallest towns to the biggest cities across the land, a former ACC number one from Justin Moore back in 2009, this Independence Day weekend, Small Town USA on American Country Countdown. 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
1: Once we got our house down there, we always spend the holiday down there and typically have friends or family there with us. 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
7: Mix of sun and cloud today, scattered showers and thunderstorms this afternoon, high of 28 and the humidex 35. Today's UV index is 8 or very high. Partly cloudy tonight, risk of a thunderstorm at a low of 16. Tomorrow, a mix of sun and cloud, chance of showers and thunderstorms, a high of 30 and the humidex 38. Current weather conditions can be found anytime on the CDK Electric weather page on your Pembina Valley online app. I'm Judy Peters.
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0: Dierks Bentley belting that one out from sea to shining sea. It's home, a former ACC number one. On American Country Countdown, Independence Day weekend, it's Ryan Fox. And recently, Dierks was asked to define America and what it means to him.
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0: Former ACC number one and Luke's 30th number one overall. Country on American Country Countdown. Ryan Fox, Independence Day weekend. Luke Bryan, hang out with us here on the show, revealing one of his favorite 4th of July memories.
1: Some of my favorite 4th of July memories were spent on Lake Blackshear down in Georgia with all my family. 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
4: Now, your Pembina Valley online weather.
13: Partly cloudy tonight, risk of a thunderstorm at a low of 16. Tomorrow, a mix of sun and cloud, chance of showers and thunderstorms, a high of 30 and the humidex 38. For Monday, a mix of sun and cloud, small chance of showers with a high of 27. And then for Tuesday, sunny and 26. Current weather conditions can be found anytime on the CDK Electric weather page on your Pembina Valley online app. I'm Judy Peters. 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

0: Toby Keith, part of a lot of folks, 4th of July holiday soundtrack this weekend, courtesy of the Red, White, and Blue on American Country Countdown.
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0: It's Ryan Fox, and in this weekend's ACC Inside America, we stick with the patriotic theme. And if you put up a flag in your yard this weekend at America, there's a good chance it was made in the USA. 94% of American flags are made in the USA, with an estimated 150 million U.S. flags made annually. The largest fireworks display this 4th of July weekend happens in the nation's capital, Washington, D.C. Get this, 850,000 fireworks are being lit in sync for barges stationed along the Potomac River. And this year, because of the 250th, that will blow away any previous Guinness World Record. As far as patriotic cities this weekend, there's American Fork, Utah, Independence, Missouri, Freedom, Pennsylvania, and of course, Flagstaff, Arizona, where American Country Countdown is proudly heard every weekend on 92.9 Calf Country. 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
3: Partly cloudy tonight, risk of a thunderstorm at a low of 16. Tomorrow, a mix of sun and cloud, chance of showers and thunderstorms, a high of 30 and the Humidex 38. For Monday, a mix of sun and cloud, small chance of showers with a high of 27. And then for Tuesday, sunny and 26. Current weather conditions can be found anytime on the CDK Electric weather page on your Pembina Valley online app. I'm Judy Peters.
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0: Eric Church and Keith Urban rocking their former ACC number one from May of 2015. Raise them up on American Country Countdown. You got Ryan Fox. And if you're a head to the lake kind of person this 4th of July weekend, then well, you're just like Eric Church.
1: 4th of July growing up for me was always, we would always go to the lake and had a buddy who had a pontoon. You go out and you tie all the pontoons together and, you know, and just have a big time. I was younger then. The adults were having more fun than we were. But, you know, it was go out and swim in the water and shoot off fireworks and basically water tailgating is what it was, you know. And then as we got older, same thing. We would just, younger kids had our own boat and we had the same amount of fun as the adults. But, you know, it's just a neat time just to kind of get away and celebrate. I think sometimes we forget what the holiday's about because it can be about a party, and it's really not. It's about especially the soldiers that I come in contact with on the road and playing. And not only that, I mean, to be able to make the music that I'm able to make and to say what I want to say, that freedom to be able to do those things and be in a country where we're allowed to do that and be in a country where we're allowed to play that stuff on the radio, I don't think you're going to have any American argue that America's not the best place to live, and I'm certainly one of them. I'm very proud to be from here and very proud that we have the soldiers and there's a lot of other countries out there in the world that don't want to live the way we do, and that's fine. They can just keep living the way they are. I'm very proud of it. And I think that's a time to celebrate being proud to be an American and celebrate those freedoms and celebrate the people that are over there fighting for this freedom.
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0: Well, biggest songs of 2024 and a former ACC number one from Riley Green and Luke Combs. Different round here on American Country Countdown. And Ryan, celebrating America's birthday this weekend, coast to coast, across the United States. And Riley says, when it comes to his home state of Alabama, it's got a leg up on the others this time of year.
1: You know, in Alabama, you can buy fireworks. I don't know that you can do that everywhere. It's like when you go to Georgia and Florida, as soon as you cross the line, there's lottery tickets everywhere. And I feel like everybody comes to Alabama to get fireworks. So that was definitely a big part of 4th of July for us, was getting out and setting stuff on fire or shooting off, blowing stuff up. I feel like any kid that grew up in the country has got to love that kind of stuff.
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3: Now, your Pembina Valley online weather.
14: Partly cloudy tonight, risk of a thunderstorm at a low of 16. Tomorrow, a mix of sun and cloud, chance of showers and thunderstorms, a high of 30 and the humidex 38. For Monday, a mix of sun and cloud, small chance of showers with a high of 27. And then for Tuesday, sunny and 26. Current weather conditions can be found anytime on the CDK Electric weather page on your Pembina Valley online app. I'm Judy Peters. 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

0: $1 million. Hanarada Jemerakis scooped up the life-changing prize money and then immediately started giving it away. In fact, she gave some of that money to a neighbor so they could take a family vacation, something that family has never done before. Of her $1 million prize winnings, Hanarada says, "It's a life-changing prize for us, but also for our friends and family." What else does she plan to use the money for? Well, she's going to use it for what she does best, fostering kids who have no home of their own. That's pretty cool. And I especially love what she said about her neighbors who she gave some of that money to. She says, quote, "Good neighbors are one of life's true blessings. They've been wonderful since the day we moved in, and they feel like family to us." Isn't that great? It's people like that that make us love taking a look on the bright side. As the countdown rolls on.
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2: Now, your Pembina Valley online weather.
3: Partly cloudy tonight, risk of a thunderstorm at a low of 16. Tomorrow, a mix of sun and cloud, chance of showers and thunderstorms, a high of 30 and the Humidex 38. For Monday, a mix of sun and cloud, small chance of showers with a high of 27. And then for Tuesday, sunny and 26. Current weather conditions can be found anytime on the CDK Electric weather page on your Pembina Valley online app. I'm Judy Peters. 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
2: I'm Parker Schmidt with your local news, streaming now through the Pembina Valley Online app. As cleanup continues and Minnesota's chaplains are helping residents through the emotional toll of the ongoing flooding, Morden's Glenda Schwartz is with the Billy Graham Evangelistic Association of Canada, says many homeowners are feeling depression and some angst right now.
3: We're actually praying quite a bit for family members that they're worried about. Many are not able to get to their jobs, and the highway is out between Minnetonas and Swan River. And it means going an extra long detour just to get to work, if they're even able to get out, and then dealing with the loss of artifacts in their homes. Many of them, they're dealing with insurance companies. And so we're praying with a lot of things.
2: She says support is also being offered to volunteers doing the difficult work of cleaning out flooded basements. Morden is remembering longtime counselor Alec Fedor.

0: Chuck. Mayor Nancy Penner says he made a lasting impact on the community.
1: You know, his commitment to public service was second to none. He took the role seriously. He was always prepared. He focused very much on community needs. He always looked out for the benefit of his residents.
0: She added he constantly put Morden first in everything he did.
1: He was always thinking of the community first, and that was something I always took away, his passion for Morden.
0: Fedorchuk served 3 terms on council and was active in community life. Read more on Pembina Valley Online or the Pembina Valley Online app. Altona police are investigating after a counterfeit $20 bill was discovered late last month. Candace Dirksen has more on the story.
2: On June 24th, officers received a report from a local financial institution regarding a suspected counterfeit $20 bill. Police seized the bill and confirmed it was fake. Investigators say the counterfeit currency appears to be similar to fake bills recently reported by the Morden Police Service. The investigation remains ongoing. For Pembina Valley Online, I'm Candace Dirksen.
0: News on the go. 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
3: It could be a historic day for Canadian soccer as they will take on Morocco in the round of 16 at the 2026 FIFA World Cup. In the Manitoba Junior Baseball League, Pembina Valley's got a pair of games against St. Boniface at 1 o'clock and then 4 o'clock. In American Association of Professional Baseball, the Winnipeg Goldeyes remain in Chicago. And in Major League Baseball, the Toronto Blue Jays are taking on the Seattle Mariners. I'm Dave Anthony.
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5: Partly cloudy tonight, risk of a thunderstorm at a low of 16. Tomorrow, a mix of sun and cloud, chance of showers and thunderstorms, a high of 30 and the Humidex 38. For Monday, a mix of sun and cloud, small chance of showers with a high of 27. And then for Tuesday, sunny and 26. Current weather conditions can be found anytime on the CDK Electric weather page on your Pembina Valley Online app. I'm Judy Peters.
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2: Partly cloudy tonight, risk of a thunderstorm at a low of 16. Tomorrow, a mix of sun and cloud, chance of showers and thunderstorms, a high of 30 and the humidex 38. For Monday, a mix of sun and cloud, small chance of showers with a high of 27. And then for Tuesday, sunny and 26. Current weather conditions can be found anytime on the CDK Electric weather page on your Pembina Valley online app. I'm Judy Peters. 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
8: Partly cloudy tonight, risk of a thunderstorm at a low of 16. Tomorrow, a mix of sun and cloud, chance of showers and thunderstorms, a high of 30 and the Humidex 38. For Monday, a mix of sun and cloud, small chance of showers with a high of 27. And then for Tuesday, sunny and 26. Current weather conditions can be found anytime on the CDK Electric weather page on your Pembina Valley Online app. I'm Judy Peters.
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1: 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Regional Connections Immigrant Services is settling into its new location in Altona. Executive Director Steve Reynolds says the office in the former library space on the first floor of the Golden West building brings several practical improvements, including better privacy for appointments, classrooms, and settlement services.
2: One of the most exciting things is, I don't know if this is exciting to other people, it's just a nice, professional, clean, suitable space for everything that we do, which can be as simple as there's better sound insulation between offices and classrooms. So, you know, when people are in an appointment or receiving services, confidentiality and privacy, whether you're looking for a job and working on a resume or getting settlement support, is really great there.
1: Reynolds says the new location also offers an improved outdoor area for childcare with green space nearby so children can spend time outside on grass and under trees. Altona police are investigating after a counterfeit $20 bill was discovered late last month. Candace Dirksen has more on the story.
3: On June 24th, officers received a report from a local financial institution regarding a suspected counterfeit $20 bill. Police seized the bill and confirmed it was fake. Investigators say the counterfeit currency appears to be similar to fake bills recently reported by the Morton Police Service. The investigation